0: report any illegal activities, you can do so anonymously by calling the terrorists, RCMP. Kitimat search and rescue crews were called out into action on Friday for a second time in many weeks. RCMP first informed them of two people trapped on an island near Lower Kitimat River at around 9:40 in the morning. They had been caught off guard after river levels began to rise and cut off their departure route. But 10 volunteer members quickly responded and had the pair rescued in about an hour. Kitimat SAR is reminding everyone that even if conditions appear smooth, river levels can rise rapidly in the summer. Came exactly a week after crews had rescued an overdue fisherman on the upper Kitimat River. That's the news to the hour. We're going to take a quick break and be right back with your sports and weather.
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0: In sports, the deal that's sending NBA star Kawhi Leonard back to Toronto is expected to be made official today. Reports say the Raptors are sending Brandon Ingram, Grady Dick, and selection of picks to the LA Clippers for the seven-time All-Star. Leonard guided the Raptors to their lone NBA title in 2019. Over to the baseball diamond, Kevin Gausman gets a start for the Jays tonight when they continue their West Coast swing with a visit to San Francisco. Toronto's offense went cold in a series loss to Seattle over the weekend. The Jays were outscored 15-0 in back-to-back shutout losses. And unbeaten Canada will look to improve to 6-0 when they play Jamaica tonight in Hamilton in the FIBA Men's World Cup 2027. Americans qualifiers. Canada secured first place in Group B with a victory over Puerto Rico last week. And that's your sports update today. For your weather at this hour, across the region, in the Peace, sunny with 23, overnight low of 13. Allen, sunny with 17, overnight low of 8. For the Stikine, sunny with 21, overnight low of 14. In the Caribou and Central Interior, sunny with 23, overnight low of 8. Bucky Valley and Lakes, cloudy with 22, overnight low of 10. For the Central Coast, cloudy with 17, overnight low of 10. On the North Coast and Haida Gwaii, sunny with 14, overnight low of 10. And inland to Terrace and Kitimat, cloudy with 18, expecting overnight low of 11.
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Another Brick in the Wall by Pink Floyd right here on your nation, your station, CFNR. Amasa ara Amagari Selects. Good day and good afternoon. Let's take a quick trip back in time and see what happened on this day in entertainment history. Back in 2019, Lil Nas X made chart history when Old Town Road spent its 13th straight week at number one on the Billboard Hot 100. That broke the record for the longest running number one hip-hop song at the time, passing hits like Lose Yourself, Boom Boom Pow, and See You Again. I have to admit, that song stayed on my playlist for a long time. It was just something you couldn't help but sing along. And in 2016, Pokemon Go was officially released. Can you believe it was already 10 years ago? I mean, it feels like yesterday. I remember after my daughter was born, we were at West Edmonton Mall and they had an entire section dedicated to Pokemon Go because it becomes such a huge phenomenon. I mean, everywhere you look, people were walking around trying to catch Pokemon. It was wild. All right, let's get back to the music. This one is from 1998. It is Since When by 5440 on CFNR.

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That was Stevie Ray Vaughan with her song from 1985, Look at Little Sister, on CFNR. It is time once again for CFNR's birthday bash. Now, if you know somebody with a birthday coming soon, make sure to send me an email, thechad@cfnrfm.ca. Happy birthday to Dwayne Mitchell from Smithers, Evan Astor Jr. from Kitkatla, Belinda Windsor from Terrace, Maria Gonzalez from Prince Rupert, and Barbara Bond from Terrace. Happy birthday, guys. I had a lot going on just before the weekend, so I apologize that I missed this email. But this one was sent to me from Mary Reese, who said, happy birthday to my daughter, Cheryl Reese, from Hartley Bay on July 4th. Love, Mama, and your children. Today's quote comes from the always hilarious Steve Martin, who says, be so good they can't ignore you. I love Steve Martin. All right, let's keep the good times rolling with some celebration music. This one is from Weezer. It is Island in the Sun. Happy birthday from all of us here at CFNR.

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That was Redbone with their 1974 song, Come and Get Your Love. All right, let's get into the story behind the song. Today we're talking about Centerfold by the J. Gels Band. Now, this one came out in 1981 and became the band's biggest hit, hitting number one on the charts and turning into a full-on anthem of the early 80s. But the story behind it, it's actually pretty relatable. The song was written by frontman Peter Wolf, and it's all about that moment when you see someone you used to know, and they've changed in a way you didn't expect. In this case, it's about a guy who had a crush on a girl back in school, sweet, innocent, girl next door type, and then one day he opens up a magazine and boom, there she is as the centerfold. And suddenly he's hit with a mix of shock, nostalgia, and confusion, like, wait, that's her? That emotional twist, that awkward real-life feeling, is what made the song connect with so many people. It's catchy, it's fun, but there's actually a little bit of heartbreak and surprise baked into it, too. And here's the cool part. The band leaned fully into the story with the music video, setting it in the high school gym with a reunion vibe, really bringing that then-versus-now feeling to life. And just like that, they went from solid rock band to chart-topping pop rock stars. All right, now let's get into the song. Here is the J. Gels Band right here on Your Nation, Your Station, CFNR.

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Your Nation, your station, CFNR. That was Tom Cochran with their song from 1991, Sinking Like a Sunset. All right, before I head out for the day, I want to say thank you so much for making CFNR a part of your day. There is still a show coming up after me. You can listen to Journeys, which is a whole hour dedicated to Indigenous music. And then CP will return to host the 70s at 7 show. I'm going to head home and hang out with my wife. We were so busy this week that we barely spent it together. I'm not sure what shows we're going to watch because we pretty much caught up to everything. So before I go, here is one last song. It's from 1975. John Fogerty was rocking all over the world. Have a great night and enjoy your dinners. This is the Chad saying, Gilks Amaniskasam. Take care, everybody.

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1: Yo, it's Kobe Smith, Kilas and Nugwa. Dawson Creek RCMP are seeking the public's help in locating the missing 14-year-old Brianna Bertrand. She was reported missing on Saturday, July 4th. Brianna is described as 14 years old, 5'7", 111 pounds, with brown hair and brown eyes. Anyone with information on the whereabouts of Brianna is urged to contact their local police or Crime Stoppers at 1-800-222-8477. A photo of Brianna can be found on the website at cfnrfm.ca. BC's Attorney General says the final appeals have been dismissed that challenges the provincial government's law against opioid manufacturer and distributors. Nikki Sharma says it means the government class action lawsuit over the opioid crisis that has killed thousands in the province can now proceed. Sharma says the government has defended the lawsuit as the big companies went to court in every stage of the legal fight. She says the decision from the BC Court of Appeal dismissing the latest means the trial will proceed as scheduled in early of 2028. The province is providing funding to 56 local governments to help speed up housing approvals and get homes built faster. The $9 million program, delivered through the Union of BC, supports projects aimed at streamlining development processing, including digitizing permitted systems, adopting standard housing designs, and using modern construction methods. Housing Minister Christine Boyle says the goal is to help communities improve internal systems so housing that fits local needs can be delivered more quickly. Local Government Minister Brittany Anderson says more than 99,000 homes are already built or underway in the province, and partnership with communities are key to improving affordability. In northern BC, funding recipients include Smithers, Williams Lake, Kitimat-Stikine Regional District, Dawson Creek, Houston, Massett, North Coast Regional District, Port Edward, and Stewart. The program is now in its third intake, with additional approvals expected in the coming weeks. Three First Nations on the North Coast have signed a Memorandum of Understanding guiding this year's food fish practices. Leaders from Gitxsan and Lac La Lamb met last week to discuss joint concerns over harvesting at the mouth of the Skeena. They agreed on an MOU that was the best move and forwarded their proposal to the Gitignau. Exact details have not been released, but all parties have now signed an agreement for the 2026 season. Lac La Lamb began their food fish program for the nation members last week. You can find the full details on their Facebook page. The season's first round of predictions for the fish returns in the Skeena Nass came out last month. Outside of Pink and Coho, all returns are predicted to continue poor this year. That's your news to the hour. If there's news in your community, contact our news team by emailing news@cfnrfm.ca. In sports, the Lions have returned back home after they wrapped up their two-game stint in Kelowna with their first victory of the CFL season. The Lions, who lost their first three games of the season, beat the Elks in front of more than 18,000 fans at Kelowna's Apple Bowl. The FIFA Men's World Cup uses of BC place required the CFL team to play two games in the Okanagan City as part of the larger 10-day event dubbed Touchdown Kelowna. The provincial government says the event has an estimated economic benefit of $60 million. As for temperatures, overnight lows across the region tonight in the Peace 13, Allen 8, for the Stikine 14, in the Caribou and Central Interior 8, Bulky Valley and Lakes 10, same as Central Coast and on the North Coast and Haida Gwaii, and inland to Terrace and Kitimat 11. Exquialis for now. We'll have more news for you tomorrow morning. Have a great evening and take care.
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And I watched a thirst conjure up last night, your need amidst the storm. It must have been a bad dream that had you talking in your sleep. A stranger in the street, maybe taking away my life.

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Your Nation, your station, CFNR, David Bowie and Suffragette City. Back in 1973, the Stories had a big hit with the song Brother Louie. It was an epic breakup song, but they actually went to number one with that song in August of 73. Prior to that, it went to number seven on the British Billboard chart from a band called Hot Chocolate. Here it is. It's Brother Louie. It's the 70s at 7 on CFNR.

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Your nation, your station, CFNR, the 70s at 7. That was Styx and Renegade. And that was when things were going well with lead singer Dennis DeYoung. Apparently, in an interview with Dan Rather on Access TV, the band talks about how things were great, and then Dennis DeYoung wanted to take them one way. The band, well, they wanted to go another, and they did. They got rid of Dennis DeYoung, and in came Lawrence Gowan, the Canadian singer, better known for his song Criminal Minds. And everything seems to be going well for them because they continue to rock and roll.

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Derek and the Dominoes featuring Eric Clapton, Layla. 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
0: 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You understand what I'm saying? I wanna tip you, baby, before I go. 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I don't care what the people are thinking. I ain't drunk. I'm just drinking.
1: But you're so high.
0: Oh, no, you the one drunk. Look at your eyes, man.
1: But you're so high.
0: Don't you tell my lady now.

I just don't know.

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1: Good morning. From the CFNR Newsroom, I'm Jeff Blagden. This is your 6 o'clock news report. Well, the new pipeline has stolen the show. Last week did see the largest federal funding injection in BC's history. Some of the $200 billion will come from pipeline compensation, but most is completely unrelated, and a lot of it is actually going to the Northwest, including nearly $4 billion for the North Coast Transmission Line, which will double power delivery to the Northwest. That also covers more than half the total cost of the 500-kilovolt twinned power line. It's the key to a lot of the other projects in the announcement, keeping the lights on. That includes Slissom's and Cedar LNG and LNG Canada's Phase 2, all receiving undisclosed funding. It also comes with plans to connect the line to the Yukon's power grid to help develop a robust major project corridor. One of the projects in that will be the newly approved Red Chris Block Cave expansion, netting $500 million in the agreement. Another $5 million will go towards the purchase of the Port of Stewart, the second deepwater port in the north. The first, the Port of Prince Rupert, will get funding to coordinate expansion with First Nations. First Nations will also help to develop new watershed protections and protected areas in the Stikine and Nass. That work will be assisted by up to $250 million in funding. It's not just industry, though. Billions will go towards the softwood lumber and steel industries to offset U.S. tariffs. About $250 million will help protect whales, and $630 million will go towards affordable child care. To help support all the new projects, Ottawa will fund the training of 100,000 new Red Seal trades workers. Unfortunately, the agreement is pretty scarce on actual details. Only about 9 of the touted $200 billion is actually specified. Peace River North MLA Jordan Keeley has pleaded not guilty to sexual assault charges and opted for a jury trial through the Supreme Court. Keeley has maintained his innocence since the charges came to light last month. They stem from between January and September of 2024, before he was elected to legislature. Premier David Eby has called for Keeley to resign, but the independent MLA says he's innocent until proven guilty. Keeley says he's paying for legal fees out of pocket using savings that had been pegged for his wife's neck surgery. He was one of a number of MLAs to vacate the BC Conservatives last fall over disagreements with then-leader John Roustad. New party leader Carolyn Finlay has said that he won't be accepted back into the party. Doctors in BC are warning residents to stay away from the world's only flying mammal, especially in the interior. Reported human-bat interactions have skyrocketed this year amid the record heat. They also happen to be one of the largest carriers of rabies and the most common human infectors in BC. Bats are also capable of carrying the disease without showing any symptoms themselves. The Health Ministry says that any contact with bats, even without a bite or scratch, is worthy of medical assessment. If you have been touched by a bat, you should thoroughly wash the area with soap and warm water for at least 15 minutes. About 1.5% of bats in BC carry rabies. And that's your news for this hour. More news coming up in 30 minutes, but sports and weather next.
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1: In the sports world, all three host nations have officially been eliminated from World Cup contention. Belgium downed the U.S. yesterday 4-1 to complete the round of 16 sweep of North America. Spain also downed Portugal 1-0 in the Battle of Iberia yesterday to line up a quarterfinals bout with Belgium. But in basketball, Canada continues to dominate, moving to 6-0 in FIBA World Cup qualifiers. They took down Jamaica 116-78 yesterday in Hamilton, Ontario, behind 16-5 from Hamilton-born Shea Gilgeous-Alexander. Canada and Brazil are the only undefeated teams remaining in the Americas, with the U.S. sitting at 5-1. And 19-year-old Canadian swimming superstar Summer McIntosh has set another world record, this time in the 200-meter butterfly, which she finished in 201.65. She followed that up by falling just short of her own record in the 400-meter individual medley, but she still took top spot in the Montreal trials with a time of 4 minutes and 27.35 seconds. And taking a look outside, in the Peace region, clouds and showers with possible thunder showers and highs reaching 27, currently 13. Allen gets showers and shot at thunder showers with a high of 15, 8 for now. Rain and thunderstorm risks in the Stikine as well with a high of 16, currently 12. In the Caribou and Central Interior, more clouds and rain, hitting 24 today, currently 13. For the bulky valley and lakes, clouds, rain, and back to thunderstorms, leaving a high of 19, 11 right now. On the Central Coast, clouds and rain reaching 17 from a current 14. On the North Coast and on Haida Gwaii, mostly cloudy with some rain and a high of 15, 10 right now. And inland to Terrace and Kitimat, more clouds, more rain, and more thundershowers with a high of 17 and a current 12. 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

0: Your nation, your station, CFNR, Grand Funk Railroad. We're an American band. Good morning to you, MCP. Just a reminder that Dawson Creek RCMP are seeking the public's help in locating a missing 14-year-old Brianna Bertrand. She went missing Saturday, July 4th. If you have any information, contact Crime Stoppers or their local police about them. And a photo of Brianna can be found on our website, cfnrfm.ca. Well, today I thought I would start with a big thank you. Over the past weekend, we had a couple of great events that many attended. Crab Fest was up in Gingle. And then I was lucky enough to help emcee the Midsummer Music Festival in Smithers. And every summer, all over our region, we have amazing events. And they tend to have great entertainment, fantastic food, vendors, and of course, a lot of fun. But they don't happen by accident. The only way they happen is because all of the countless volunteers and committee members make it happen. They don't do it for recognition or glory, just because they want us to enjoy these events. So to all of you, a big hand out to everyone. You guys are the real rock stars of every event.
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some classic Neil Young on CFNR. It's CP with you. Who knew that emails could be so stressful that they actually take your breath away? Experts now say that many of us unconsciously hold our breath or breathe more heavily while reading or writing emails. It's known as email apnea, and it's a stress response that can also happen while texting, scrolling, or working on a computer. And that shallow breathing, well, it can keep our body in fight or flight mode, and it increases anxiety, tension, and fatigue. But the good news, well, just become aware of breathing can help. So before opening your inbox, take a slow, deep breath and relax your shoulders and unclench that jaw. I think we all do this when we open our bank account app as well.

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1: Good morning. From the CFNR Newsroom, I'm Jeff Blagden, and this is your 6:30 News Update. Union of BC Indian Chiefs Grand Chief Stuart Phillip is raising concerns over the government's coordinated push for fossil fuels expansion. It comes after last week's landmark $200 billion agreement, which includes numerous energy investments. But Phillip says he has serious concerns whether any First Nations were consulted beforehand. He's also questioning why government is admitting the risks to the North Coast are too great while permitting a new pipeline to the south. Most nations along the new pipeline route were opposed to the Trans Mountain pipeline, which followed the same route. Leaders are calling out the government for once again treating Indigenous consent like a checkbox to be filled later. They say the time of announcing projects first and trying to convince nations to get on board later needs to end. Both BC and Alberta had to sign on to a new national carbon pricing framework to net their deals, but advocates say that that only offsets the costs of climate change while pushing actual emissions down the road. And coming up at 7, the pipeline has gotten all the press, but there's lots more in last week's $200 billion federal funding agreement to discuss. A Northeast MLA accused of sexual assault has opted for a jury trial. And even with higher-than-usual snowpacks, some parts of the North are still facing drought warnings. More on all that and more at 7 o'clock, but first, sports and weather. In the sports world, all three host nations have officially been eliminated from World Cup contention. Belgium downed the U.S. yesterday 4-1 to complete the round of 16 sweep of North America. Spain also downed Portugal 1-0 in the Battle of Iberia yesterday to line up a quarterfinals belt with Belgium. But in basketball, Canada continues to dominate, moving to 6-0 in FIBA World Cup qualifiers. They took down Jamaica 116-78 yesterday in Hamilton, Ontario, behind 16-5 from Hamilton-born Shai Gilgeous-Alexander. Canada and Brazil are the only undefeated teams remaining in the Americas, with the U.S. sitting at 5-1. And 19-year-old Canadian swimming superstar Summer McIntosh has set another world record, this time in the 200-meter butterfly, which she finished in 201.65. She followed that up by falling just short of her own record in the 400-meter individual medley, but she still took top spot in the Montreal trials with a time of 4 minutes and 27.35 seconds. And taking a quick look at your updated temperatures now. 8 in Atlin, 16 in Fort Nelson, 14 in Fort St. John, 10 in Moberly Lake, 9 in Dease Lake, 13 in Lower Post, 10 in the Cariboo and Central Interior, 15 in both Bella Coola and Bella Bella, 11 in the Bulkley Valley and Lakes, 10 in Skidigit and in Prince Rupert, and 12 in Terrace and Kitimat. More news on the way at 7 o'clock. If you see anything newsworthy before then, send us an email, news@cfnrfm.ca. From the CFNR Newsroom, I'm Jeff Blagden.
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From his Frampton Comes Alive album that was absolute monster for Peter Frampton, that was Show Me the Way, is CP with you. Could the cure to baldness be simpler than we thought? Researchers say they may have discovered a way to help reverse it using a substance the body already produces. Scientists apparently were originally investigating how sugar might improve wound healing by boosting blood vessel growth. But they noticed something unexpected. Fur around treated wounds in mice grew back faster and thicker. Now, further testing found this sugar also helped with blood, encouraging regrowth. Obviously, this is the early stages, but results are promising. Does this mean that one day soon, eating cake might be the solution to hair loss? I'll tell you, talk about a win-win. We move through this Tuesday morning with some Kansas. Here's Dust in the Wind on your nation, your station, CFNR.

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Good Nation, your station, CFNR, the classic from CCR, who will stop the rain? Many of us asking about that right now in our region. Lots of rain falling, but that's a good thing with forest fire season upon us. Also upon us, the Terrace Music Scene Association is proud to present Concerts in the Park once again this year. It's coming up on Saturday, August 1st at George Little Park, right after the parade ends. Music will begin at noon and go right through to 9 p.m. And what a lineup they have once again this year, including Sly Fire, The Rats, Ezra Beaton, Sunday Drivers. I had a chance to meet up with Liam Cullen and the Telqua Playboys in Smithers on the weekend, and they are going to be there. And, of course, the big act, Queen Flash, the Queen tribute band. I've seen them before. And let me tell you, if you're not going to be able to see Queen in person, seeing these guys is the next best thing. They are absolutely off the charts. So we hope to see you there August 1st, George Little Park, getting underway at noon. What a day it will be. Here's the Tragically Hip, Boots or Hearts. It's your nation, your station, CFNR.

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1: Good morning. From the CFNR Newsroom, I'm Jeff Blagden, and this is your 7 o'clock news report. Well, the new pipeline has stolen the show. Last week did see the largest federal funding injection in BC's history. Some of the $200 billion will come from pipeline compensation, but most is completely unrelated, and a lot of it is actually going to the Northwest, including nearly $4 billion for the North Coast Transmission Line, which will double power delivery to the Northwest. That also covers more than half the total cost of the 500-kilovolt twinned power line. It's the key to a lot of the other projects in the announcement, keeping the lights on as well. That includes Slissom's and Cedar LNG and LNG Canada's Phase 2, all receiving undisclosed funding. It also comes with plans to connect the line to the Yukon's power grid to help develop a robust major project corridor. One of the projects in that will be the newly approved Red Chris Block Cave expansion, netting $500 million in the agreement. Another $5 million will go towards the purchase of the Port of Stewart, the second deepwater port in the north. The first, the Port of Prince Rupert, will get funding to coordinate expansion with First Nations. First Nations will also help to develop new watershed protections and protected areas in the Stikine and Nass. That work will be assisted by up to $250 million in funding. But it's not just energy projects. Billions will go towards the softwood lumber and steel industries to offset U.S. tariffs. About $250 million will help protect whales, and $630 million will go towards affordable child care. To help support all the new projects, Ottawa will fund the training of 100,000 new Red Seal trades workers. Unfortunately, the agreement is pretty scarce on details. Only about 9 of the touted $200 billion is actually specified. After years, we finally got some decent snowpacks this year, but it's still not enough to avoid drought risks. In the Skeena Nass, snowpacks sat at 118% of normal levels on June 15th. They were even higher in the Nechaco and sat at an absurd 1,342% in the Stikine. But despite that, the Skeena is still facing level 1 drought conditions, as is Haida Gwaii. In the Nechaco, that jumps all the way to a level 3 warning on the province's revamped 5-tier scale. Both the Quesnel Basin and the Chilcotin are sitting at level 2. As it stands, 27% of the province is under drought conditions, with 13% at level 3 or higher. Most of that area is in the south, particularly Vancouver Island and in the southern interior. Peace River North MLA Jordan Keeley has pleaded not guilty to sexual assault charges and opted for a jury trial through the Supreme Court. Keeley has maintained his innocence since the charges came to light last month. They stem from between January and September of 2024, before he was elected to legislature. Premier David Eby has called for Keeley to resign, but the independent MLA says he's innocent until proven guilty. Keeley says he's paying for legal fees out of pocket, using savings that had been pegged for his wife's neck surgery. He was one of a number of MLAs to vacate the BC Conservatives last fall over disagreements with then-leader John Roustad. New party leader Carolyn Finlay says she won't accept him back into the party. And a portion of the Robson Valley south of McBride is one of three areas under conservation review in BC. Roush Valley covers about 51,000 hectares, just under half of the total area under review. The entire watershed is largely undeveloped and free of roads, cut blocks, and industry. It's home to old-growth forests, rare whitebark pine trees, grizzlies, and endangered southern mountain caribou. It's also an area of significant cultural importance to the Simp First Nation. Once completed, the planning work will define future permittable uses of the area, including potential industrial uses. And that's your news for this hour. More news coming up in 30 minutes, but sports and weather next.
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1: In the sports world, all three host nations have officially been eliminated from World Cup contention. Belgium downed the U.S. yesterday 4-1 to complete the round of 16 sweep of North America. Spain also downed Portugal 1-0 in the Battle of Iberia yesterday to line up a quarterfinals belt with Belgium. But in basketball, Canada continues to dominate, moving to 6-0 in FIBA World Cup qualifiers. They took down Jamaica 116-78 yesterday in Hamilton, Ontario, behind 16-5 from Hamilton-born Shai Gilgeous-Alexander. Canada and Brazil are the only undefeated teams remaining in the Americas, with the U.S. sitting at 5-1. 19-year-old Canadian swimming superstar Summer McIntosh has set another world record, this time in the 200-meter butterfly, which she finished in 201.65. She followed that up by falling just short of her own record in the 400-meter individual medley. She still took top spot in the Montreal Trials with a time of 4 minutes and 27.35 seconds. And taking a look outside, in the Peace region, clouds and showers with possible thundershowers and highs reaching 27, currently 13. Allen gets showers and a shot at thundershowers with a high of 15, 8 for now. Rain and thundershower risks in the Stikine with a high of 16, currently 11. In the Caribou and Central Interior, more clouds and rain, hitting 24 today, currently 10. For the Bulkley Valley and Lakes, clouds, rain, and thundershowers leaving a high of 19, 11 right now. On the Central Coast, clouds and rain reaching 17 from a current 14. On the North Coast and on Haida Gwaii, mostly cloudy with some rain and a high of 15, 10 right now. And inland to Terrace and Kitimat, more clouds, more rain, and more thundershowers with a high of 17 and a current 12. 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

0: A classic from Foreigner, Jukebox Hero, your nation, your station, CFNR. A very good morning to you. I'm CP. Well, get this. For restaurants with some unruly behavior, maybe take a tip from restaurants in California that are now actually charging people for causing damage to their establishments. In kids' sections in California, they're finding carvings in tables and broken cups. So the restaurants are actually charging parents for the damage. The restaurants are also publicly shaming these bad customers on social media. It might mean that these restaurants won't have any more customers, but at least they'll be able to feel better about it before closing down.
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0: effective way to restore gray hair to its natural color. Some lung cancer patients began taking a specific drug that began having their hair reactivate color. And researchers are now studying whether the effect can be isolated and safely used to treat graying hair in people without cancer. But they think a pill or treatment to reverse gray hair, it actually may be just a couple of years away. Let's just hope some of us actually have hair by then. That ship sailed for me a long time ago.
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1: Good morning. From the CFNR Newsroom, I'm Jeff Blagden. This is your 7:30 News Update. Union of BC Indian Chiefs Grand Chief Stuart Phillip is raising concerns over the government's coordinated push for fossil fuels expansion. It comes after last week's landmark $200 billion agreement, which includes numerous energy investments. But Phillip says he has serious concerns whether any First Nations were consulted beforehand. He's also questioning why government is admitting the risks to the North Coast are too great while permitting a new pipeline to the south. Most nations along the new pipeline route were opposed to the Trans Mountain pipeline, which followed the same route. Leaders are calling out the government for once again treating Indigenous consent like a checkbox to be filled. They say that the time of announcing projects first and trying to convince nations to get on board later needs to end. Both BC and Alberta had to sign on to a new national carbon pricing framework to net their deals, but advocates say that that only offsets the cost of climate change while pushing actual emissions down the road. And coming up at 8, the pipeline has gotten all the press, but there's lots more in last week's $200 billion federal funding agreement to discuss. BC is looking into extending their controversial wolf call once again to protect caribou. And even with higher than usual snowpacks, some parts of the north are still facing drought warnings. More on all that and more at 8 o'clock, but first, sports and weather. In the sports world, all three host nations have officially been eliminated from World Cup contention. Belgium downed the U.S. yesterday 4-1 to complete the round of 16 sweep of North America. Spain also downed Portugal 1-0 in the Battle of Iberia yesterday to line up a quarterfinals bout with Belgium. But in basketball, Canada continues to dominate, moving to 6-0 in FIBA World Cup qualifiers. They took down Jamaica 116-78 yesterday in Hamilton, Ontario, behind 16-5 from Hamilton-born Shai Gilgeous-Alexander. Canada and Brazil are the only undefeated teams remaining in the Americas, with the U.S. sitting at 5-1. And 19-year-old Canadian swimming superstar Summer McIntosh has set another world record, this time in the 200-meter butterfly, which she finished in 201.65. She followed that up by falling just short of her own record in the 400-meter individual medley, but she still took top spot in the Montreal trials with a time of 4 minutes and 27.35 seconds. And taking a quick look at your updated temperatures now. 9 in Atlin, 16 in both Fort Nelson and Fort St. John, 12 in Moberly Lake, 10 in Dease Lake, 13 in Lower Post and in the Caribou and Central Interior, 15 in Bella Coola, 13 in Bella Bella, 11 in the Bulkley Valley and Lakes, 11 in Skidigat, 10 in Prince Rupert, and 12 in Terrace and Kitimat. More news on the way at 8 o'clock. If you see anything newsworthy before then, send us an email, news at cfnrfm.ca.

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Rock Nation, your station, CFNR. If you've read Dave Grohl's book, he talks about how Joan Jett was the babysitter for his kids. That would have been interesting. That was I Hate Myself for Loving You. It's CP with you this morning, and it's also time for The Dirt, brought to you by Jeffson.

0: Petroleum Northwest Division. Today we begin with George Clooney. He's going to receive the Golden Lion for Lifetime Achievement at the 83rd Venice Film Festival, which runs September 2nd through the 12th. In his statement, Clooney said, "This festival is without question my favorite, and to be given the Golden Lion is a tremendous honor. It also probably means I'm old, but I'll take it." The actor, who has a home in Italy, has taken several films to the Venice Film Festival over the years, most recently last year's Jay Kelly. Two of the most decorated actors in Hollywood, Leonardo DiCaprio and Christian Bale, are set to join forces in Heat 2, which is scheduled to begin shooting in November. It's a sequel to the 1995 film Heat, which starred two other legends, Robert De Niro and Al Pacino. DiCaprio is expected to play the role portrayed by Val Kilmer in the original, while Bale is set to take on Pacino's character, a LAPD robbery homicide detective. Prime Video has set Wednesday, November 4th for the premiere of its Muhammad Ali limited series, The Greatest. The date and first look teaser were revealed Saturday during a presentation at Essence Film Festival of Culture. The Greatest, starring Jalen Best as Ali, is billed as an intimate exploration of the incomparable life of the boxing champion, humanitarian, and global icon. And finally, a year after they reunited to kick off their world tour in Wales, fans can see their first performance together in 16 years on the big screen. Disney has released the teaser for the documentary Don't Look Back in Anger, following their highly anticipated reunion for last year's Oasis Live 25 sold-out world tour. It'll premiere in theaters this September. And that was The Dirt. It was brought to you by Jepson Petroleum Northwest Division.
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0: U Nation, your station, CFNR, Alice Cooper out of Detroit, also known as Vincent Fournier. That's his real name, and I'm 18. I'm CP. Well, in the law of investing, there's supply and demand. The more supply for the demand, the lower the price. With that information, don't tell people who invest in gold this news. Apparently, there is enough gold inside the earth to coat the entire planet. I guess the good news for investors of gold is we can't get to it. Yet, anyway.
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1: Good morning. From the CFNR Newsroom, I'm Jeff Blagden. This is your 8 o'clock news report. Well, the new pipeline has stolen the show. Last week did see the largest federal funding injection in BC's history. Some of the $200 billion will come from pipeline compensation, but most is completely unrelated. And a lot of it is actually going to the Northwest, including nearly $4 billion for the North Coast Transmission Line, which will double power delivery to the Northwest. That also covers more than half the total cost of the 500-kilovolt twinned power line. It's the key to a lot of the other projects in the announcement, keeping the lights on. That includes Slissom's and Cedar LNG and LNG Canada's Phase 2, all receiving undisclosed funding. It also comes with plans to connect the line to the Yukon's power grid to help develop a robust major project corridor. One of the projects in that will be the newly approved Red Chris Block Cave expansion, netting $500 million in the agreement. Another $5 million will go towards the purchase of the Port of Stewart, the second deepwater port in the north. The first, the Port of Prince Rupert, will get funding to coordinate expansion with First Nations. First Nations will also help to develop a new watershed protections and protected areas in the Stikeen and Nass. That work will be assisted by up to $250 million in funding. But it's not just energy projects. Billions will go towards the softwood lumber and steel industries to offset U.S. tariffs. About $250 million will protect whales, and $630 million will go towards affordable child care. To help support all the new projects, Ottawa will fund the training of 100,000 new Red Seal trades workers. Unfortunately, the agreement is pretty scarce on actual details. Only about 9 of the touted $200 billion is actually specified. After years, we finally got some decent snowpacks this year, but it's still not enough to avoid drought risks. In the Skeena Nass, snowpack sat at 118% of normal levels on June 15th. They were higher in the Nechaco and sat at an absurd 1,342% in the Stikeen. But despite that, the Skeena is still facing level 1 drought conditions, as is Haida Gwaii. In the Nechaco, that jumps all the way to level 3 warning on the province's revamped 5-tier scale. Both the Quesnel Basin and Chilcotin are sitting at level 2. As it stands, 27% of the province is under drought conditions, with 13% at level 3 or higher. Most of that area is in the south, particularly Vancouver Island and the southern interior. Dawson Creek RCMP are seeking public assistance in locating a missing 14-year-old girl. Brianna Bertrand was last seen on Saturday. She's described as standing 5 feet 7 inches, weighing 111 pounds, with brown hair and brown eyes. Anyone with information which may be of assistance is asked to contact their local RCMP or Crime Stoppers at 1-800-222-8477. A photo of Brianna can be found on our website, cfnrfm.ca. BC is looking into extending their now 10-year-long wolf cull once again. It was extended for another 5 years in 2022 amid tons of backlash from wildlife advocates. The program has been in place since 2015 with the goal of protecting endangered caribou herds. According to the province, there are about 1,500 more caribou in impacted herds than there would have been without the program. Meanwhile, about 2,800 wolves have been removed under it. They say that outside of habitat loss, predation by wolves and cougars is the biggest reason for the drop in caribou populations. Engagements on another extension are currently underway with First Nations. Doctors in BC are warning residents to stay away from the world's only flying mammal, especially in the interior. Reported human-bat interactions have skyrocketed this year amid blazing temperatures. They also happen to be one of the largest carriers of rabies and the most common human infectors in BC. Bats are also capable of carrying the disease without showing any symptoms themselves. The health ministry says that any contact with bats, even without a bite or scratch, is worthy of medical assessment. If you have been touched by a bat, you should thoroughly wash the area with soap and warm water for at least 15 minutes. About 0.5% of bats in BC carry rabies. And that's your news for this hour. More news coming up in 30 minutes. Sports and weather next.
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1: In the sports world, all three host nations have officially been eliminated from World Cup contention. Belgium downed the U.S. yesterday 4-1 to complete the round of 16 sweep of North America. Spain also downed Portugal 1-0 in the Battle of Iberia yesterday to line up a quarterfinals bout with Belgium. But in basketball, Canada continues to dominate, moving to 6-0 in FIBA World Cup qualifiers. They took down Jamaica 116-78 yesterday in Hamilton, Ontario, behind 16-5 from Hamilton-born Shea Gilgeous-Alexander. Canada and Brazil are the only undefeated teams remaining in the Americas, with the U.S. sitting at 5-1. 19-year-old Canadian swimming superstar Summer McIntosh has set another world record, this time in the 200-meter butterfly, which she finished in 201.65. She followed that up by falling just short of her own record in the 400-meter individual medley, but she still took top spot in the Montreal trials with a time of 4 minutes and 27.35 seconds. And taking a quick look outside, in the Peace region, clouds and showers with possible thundershowers and highs reaching 27, currently 14. Atlin gets showers and a shot of thundershowers with a high of 15 and 9 for now. Rain and thundershower risks in the Stikine with a high of 16, currently 12. In the Cariboo and Central Interior, more clouds and rain hitting 24 today from a current 13. For the Bulkley Valley and Lakes, clouds, rain, and thundershowers leaving a high of 19, 11 right now. On the Central Coast, clouds and rain reaching 17 from a current 14. On the North Coast and on Haida Gwaii, mostly cloudy with some rain and a high of 15, 11 right now. And inland to Terrace and Kitimat, more clouds and more rain and more thundershowers with a high of 17 and a current 12. 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

0: classic from America, A Horse with No Name. Kind of interesting, one of the band members was British. I'm CP, thanks for tuning in. Hey, you probably know that Chicago is known as the Windy City, but what you might not know is that the nickname has nothing to do with Chicago's weather. It was actually coined by 19th century journalists referring to the city's politicians being long-winded or windbags. Now, if that's the case, I think we all probably know a few other places that could be called the Windy City.
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1: Good morning. From the CFNR Newsroom, I'm Jeff Blagden, and this is your 8:30 News Update. Well, the new pipeline has stolen the show. Last week did see the largest federal funding injection in BC's history. Some of the $200 billion will come from pipeline compensation, but most is completely unrelated, and a lot of it is actually going to the Northwest, including nearly $4 billion for the North Coast Transmission Line, which will double power delivery to the Northwest. That also covers more than half the total cost of the 500-kilovolt twinned power line. It's the key to a lot of the other projects in the announcement keeping the lights on. That includes Slissom's and Cedar LNG and LNG Canada's Phase 2, all receiving undisclosed funding totals. It also comes with plans to connect the line to the Yukon's power grid to help develop a robust major project corridor. One of the projects in that will be the newly approved Red Chris Block Cave expansion, netting $500 million in the agreement. Another $5 million will go towards the purchase of the Port of Stewart, the second deepwater port in the north. The first, the Port of Prince Rupert, will get funding to coordinate expansion with First Nations. First Nations will also help to develop a new watershed protection and protected areas in the Stikine and Nass. That work will be assisted by up to $250 million in funding. But it's not just energy projects. Billions will go towards the softwood lumber and steel industries to offset U.S. tariffs. About $250 million will help protect whales, and $630 million goes towards affordable childcare.

0: help support all the new projects, Ottawa will fund the training of 100,000 new Red Seal trades workers. Unfortunately, the agreement is pretty scarce on actual details. Only about 9 of the touted $200 billion is actually specified. And coming up at 9, First Nations leaders are raising concerns over the government's coordinated push for fossil fuels. Expansions, rather. BC is looking into extending their controversial wolf cull once again to protect caribou. And even with the higher-than-usual snowpacks, some parts of the north are facing drought warnings. More on all that and more at 9 o'clock, but first, sports and weather. In the sports world, all three host nations have finally been eliminated from, have officially rather, been eliminated from World Cup contention. Belgium downed the U.S. yesterday 4-1 to complete the round of 16 sweep of North America. Spain also downed Portugal 1-0 in the Battle of Iberia yesterday to line up a quarterfinals bout with Belgium. But in basketball, Canada continues to dominate, moving to 6-0 in the FIBA World Cup qualifiers. They took down Jamaica 116-78 yesterday in Hamilton, Ontario, behind 16-5 from Hamilton-born Shea Gilgeous-Alexander. Canada and Brazil are the only undefeated teams remaining in the Americas, with the U.S. sitting at 5-1. And 19-year-old Canadian swimming superstar Summer McIntosh has set another world record, this time in the 200-meter butterfly, which she finished in 201.65. She followed that up by falling just short of her own record in the 400-meter individual medley, but she still took top spot in the Montreal trials with a time of 4 minutes and 27.35 seconds. And taking a quick look at your updated temperatures now. 9 in Atlin, 17 in both Fort Nelson and Fort St. John, 15 in Moberly Lake, 10 in Dease Lake, 13 in Lower Post, 17 in the Caribou and Central Interior, 14 in both Bella Coola and Bella Bella, 11 in the Bulkley Valley and Lakes, 12 in Skidigat, 10 in Prince Rupert, and 12 in Terrace and Kitimat. More news on the way at 9 o'clock. If you see anything newsworthy before then, send us an email, news at cfnrfm.ca. From the CFNR Newsroom, I'm Jeff Blagden.
1: Simigigat, Sigamana, Ligigigat. We are the Kitsimkalim, an original tribe of the Tsimshian Nation. Tsimshian means people of the Skeena River. Our ancestry and cultural heritage connect us to the land, a central principle sustaining Kitsimkalim since time immemorial. Kitsimkalim will continue to practice our inherent rights as caretakers and our authority to manage our territories from the coast down the Skeena River to the mountains inland as we have for generations, and will ensure the continued stewardship of our resources in generations for time to come. Arayuch, Tsimshian law, our rules governing our peoples, economic rights, and relations with other First Nations. Our long-standing political system, which operates under the hereditary chiefs and matriarchs, is alive and well despite the complex implications of colonization. We have a sacred trust and responsibility to care for our traditional territory, and our connection to the coast and the Skeena are part of who we are as Tsimshian. Kitsimkalim, an original tribe of the Tsimshian Nation.
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0: Good Nation, your station, CFNR Classic from The Who. It was Love, Rain, or Me. It's CP with you. Hey, if you're thinking about an EV vehicle but are frustrated by the price, you might be interested in this stripped-down pickup truck. The Slate Auto EV is backed by Amazon founder Jeff Bezos, and it's come out with a starting price of about $25,000. Now, it deliberately cuts out many modern comforts. The vehicle offers, get this, hand-cranked windows, no built-in radio or infotainment screen, and instead of high-end tech, it's all about affordability with optional add-ons available later. The company says that simplicity keeps costs low while still meeting people's basic transportation needs, and production apparently is set to begin this fall. Now all kids have to do is find out what a hand-cranked window is. I wonder if it'll also come with one of those push-in cigarette lighters, too.
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0: A great one from Steve Winwood. While you see a chance on CFNR. Well, on the weekend, I had a chance to be up in Smithers for the Midsummer Music Festival. I was emceeing Saturday night, and I happened to drive the Ford Bronco Badlands up to Smithers, and that's where I'm heading right now, where we got the vehicle at Hoskins Ford. Rob Peel's joining me. Rob, that is a beast.
1: Isn't it, though?
0: Yeah.
1: Oh, that thing is so, like, military, I guess you could say.
0: Yeah.
1: That thing will go anywhere, yeah. And we have more in stock here, 25 and 2026. Great incentives and a great clearance price. And we got the Bronco Sports, too, for the little guy, the one that's the size down from the big Bronco. And they're selling like hotcakes here at Hoskins Ford. 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We've with stuff selling and others coming in, so some really good opportunities. Saving your money for a rainy day. 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So we got to be thankful for that. 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
1: Good morning. From the CFNR Newsroom, I'm Jeff Blagden, and this is your 9 o'clock news report. Union of BC Indian Chiefs Grand Chief Stuart Phillip is raising concerns over the government's coordinated push for fossil fuels expansion. It comes after last week's landmark $200 billion agreement, which includes numerous energy investments. But Phillip says he has serious concerns whether any First Nations were consulted beforehand. He's also questioning why government is admitting the risks to the North Coast are too great while permitting a new pipeline to the South. Most nations along the new pipeline route were opposed to the Trans Mountain Pipeline, which followed the same route. Leaders are calling out the government for once again treating Indigenous consent like a checkbox to be filled later. They say the time of announcing projects first and trying to convince nations to get on board later needs to end. Both BC and Alberta had to sign on to a new national carbon pricing framework to net their deals, but advocates say that only offsets the cost of climate change while pushing actual emissions down the road. After years, we finally got some decent snowpacks this year, but it's still not enough to avoid drought risks. In the Skeena Nass, snowpack sat at 118% of normal levels on June 15th. They were even higher in the Nechaco and sat at an absurd 1,342% in the Stikeen. But despite that, the Skeena is still facing level 1 drought conditions, as is Haida Gwaii. In the Nechaco, that jumps all the way to level 3 warnings on the province's revamped 5-tier scale. Both the Quesnel Basin and the Chilcotin are sitting at level 2. As it stands, 27% of the province is under drought conditions, with 13% at level 3 or higher. Most of that area is in the south, particularly Vancouver Island and the southern interior. Dawson Creek RCMP are seeking public assistance in locating a missing 14-year-old girl. Brianna Bertrand was last seen on Saturday. She's described as standing 5'7", weighing 111 pounds, with brown hair and brown eyes. Anyone with information which may be of assistance is asked to contact their local RCMP or Crime Stoppers at 1-800-222-8477. A photo of Brianna can be found on our website, cfnrfm.ca. BC is looking into extending their now 10-year-long wolf call once again. It was extended for another 5 years in 2022 amid tons of backlash from wildlife advocates. The program has been in place since 2015 with the goal of protecting endangered caribou herds. According to the province, there are about 1,500 more caribou in impacted herds than there would have been without the program. Meanwhile, about 2,800 wolves have been removed under it. They say that outside of habitat loss, predation by wolves and cougars is the biggest reason for the drop in caribou populations. Engagements on another extension are currently underway with First Nations. That's your news for this hour. More news coming up in 30 minutes. Sports and weather first. In the sports world, all three host nations have officially been eliminated from World Cup contention. Belgium downed the U.S. yesterday 4-1 to complete the round of 16 sweep of North America. Spain also downed Portugal 1-0 in the Battle of Iberia yesterday to line up a quarterfinals bout with Belgium. But in basketball, Canada continues to dominate, moving to 6-0 in FIBA World Cup qualifiers. They took down Jamaica 116-78 yesterday in Hamilton, Ontario, behind 16-5 from Hamilton-born Shea Gilgeous-Alexander. Canada and Brazil are the only undefeated teams remaining in the Americas, with the U.S. sitting at 5-1. And 19-year-old Canadian swimming superstar Summer McIntosh has set another world record, this time in the 200-meter butterfly, which she finished in 201.65. She followed that up by falling just short of her own record in the 400-meter individual medley, but she still took top spot in the Montreal trials with a time of 4 minutes and 27.35 seconds. And taking a quick look at your updated temperatures now. 9 in Atlin, 17 in both Fort Nelson and Fort St. John, 15 in Moberly Lake, 10 in Deese Lake, 13 in Lower Post, 17 in the Caribou and Central Interior, 14 in both Bella Coola and Bella Bella, 11 in the Bulkley Valley and Lakes, 12 in Skidigan, 10 in Prince Rupert, and 12 in Terrace and Kitimat. More news on the way at 11 o'clock. If you see anything newsworthy before then, send us an email, news at cfnrfm.ca. From the CFNR Newsroom, I'm Jeff Blagden.
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0: Good Nation, your station, CFNR. John Mellencamp, some of his early work heard so good. I'm CP. Hey, you're looking for something unforgettable this summer? Well, we happen to have it. It's Luna's Pulse Music Festival, and it'll be in Terrace July 31st through August 8th at the Terrace Curling Club. It's a week-long event where they'll have live music, art, culture, workshops, you name it. And you can catch the ABBA and Fleetwood Mac experience on July 31st, the Funk Hunters August 1st, and the Sponges on August 8th. It's your chance to get into some music, creativity, and community at Luna's Pulse 2026. 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

Nation, your station, CFNR, a great one from the band, and Robbie Robertson from the Mohawk Sixth Nation in Ontario. That was Stage Fright. It's 916 CP with you. By now, you probably heard about the wedding that was mentioned around the world. Taylor Swift and Travis Kelce, they got married at Madison Square Garden over the weekend. And some more facts are emerging, like this one. Doors opened at 3 p.m. Friday, and guests arrived through a drive-through tent and entered the venue where the newlyweds exchanged vows later that evening. Tons of celebrity guests were there, including Ethan Hawke, Kelce Ballerini, Brad Paisley, and Hugh Grant, to name a few. Some of the interesting things they had included arcade games that were delivered to the arena, a just-married marquee sign outside of the arena. Adam Sandler officiated the event. Paul McCartney and Stevie Nicks reportedly performed during the celebration, and there were no bridesmaids or groomsmen. But my favorite part was that the couple donated $26 million to causes, including food banks, arts education, and pediatric cancer programs. And Dolly Parton actually thanked them after her Imagination Library received a $2 million donation. I'm not sure if that was a wedding or an award show. Here's some David Bowie, the Gene Genie, CFNR.

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Good morning to you, MCP. Well, the 2026 FIFA World Cup isn't just creating soccer fans. It's actually creating matches on Tinder, too. Tinder matches in the U.S. host cities are up 60% compared to the same time last year. And the app has also seen a 15% increase in users and about 25% more swiping during the tournament. Host cities in Canada and Mexico, well, they've seen international user activity spike by an average of almost 50%. And one of the biggest increases came in Monterrey, Mexico, where activity on Tinder jumped 80% during the Sweden-Tunisia game. I guess this means not all the action is happening on the pitch.

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Your Nation, your station, CFNR. That was Pearl Jam and Last Kiss. Lead singer was last night at the soccer game. He's a big soccer fan. His daughter played a lot of soccer. I'm CP, and once again, another show has quickly flown by. I appreciate you joining me today. I'll be back to do it again in the 6 a.m. hour tomorrow. Tomorrow's show, we're going to have information about how Germany is cracking down on what's become a major issue there. Too many people calling in sick to work. On my way out, here's something from Marcus Aurelius, who said, "The happiness of your life depends on the quality of your thoughts." I'm CP saying, see ya.

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1: Good morning. From the CFNR Newsroom, I'm Jeff Blagden, and this is your 11 o'clock news update. BC is looking into suing OpenAI over their part in the Tumblr Ridge mass shooting. OpenAI operates ChatGPT, which the shooter had used extensively prior to the February tragedy. They had flagged disturbing messages and threats from the shooter's account, leading to a ban. Internal reports even show that they had flagged the comments months in advance, and some even suggested informing authorities. But that was ultimately ignored, and no notification was sent out. OpenAI CEO Sam Altman had issued an apology for their role after Premier David Eby pressured him to. Most families, though, did not accept that apology, and several are pursuing independent legal action in California, where the company is based. Should the province opt to pursue a suit, it would proceed separate from those filings. They will be retaining lawyers in both BC and California to explore all legal avenues. Last month, the province and Ottawa announced a joint $200 million investment in building a new school in Tumblr Ridge. After years, we finally got some decent snowpacks this year, but it's still not enough to avoid drought risks. In the Skeena, snowpack sat at 118% of normal levels on June 15th. They were even higher in the Nechaco and sat at an absurd 1,342% in the Stikine. But despite that, the Skeena is still facing level 1 drought conditions, as is Haida Gwaii. In the Nechaco, that jumps all the way to a level 3 warning on the province's revamped 5-tier scale. Both the Quesnel Basin and Chilcotin are sitting at level 2. As it stands, 27% of the province is under drought conditions, with 13% at level 3 or higher. Most of that area is in the south, particularly Vancouver Island and the southern interior. BC is looking to extend their now 10-year-long wolf cull once again. It was extended for another 5 years in 2022 amid tons of backlash from wildlife advocates. The program has been in place since 2015 with the goal of protecting endangered caribou herds. According to the province, there are about 1,500 more caribou in impacted herds than there would have been without the program. Meanwhile, about 2,800 wolves have been removed under it. They say that outside of habitat loss, predation by wolves and cougars is the biggest reason for the drop in caribou populations. Engagements on another extension are currently underway with First Nations. And that's your news for this hour. More news on the way at noon, but first, sports and weather. In the sports world, all three host nations have officially been eliminated from World Cup contention. Belgium downed the U.S. yesterday 4-1 to complete the round of 16 sweep of North America. Spain also downed Portugal 1-0 in the Battle of Iberia yesterday to line up a quarterfinals bout with Belgium. But in basketball, Canada continues to dominate, moving to 6-0 in FIBA World Cup qualifiers. They took down Jamaica 116-78 yesterday in Hamilton, Ontario, behind 16-5 from Hamilton-born Shai Gilgeous-Alexander. Canada and Brazil are the only undefeated teams remaining in the Americas, with the U.S. sitting at 5-1. And 19-year-old Canadian swimming superstar Summer McIntosh has set another world record, this time in the 200-meter butterfly, which she finished in 201.65. She followed that up by falling just short of her own record in the 400-meter individual medley, but she still took top spot in the Montreal trials with a time of 4 minutes and 27.35 seconds. And taking a quick look at your updated temperatures now, 12 in Atlin, 21 in Fort Nelson, 20 in Fort St. John, 19 in Moberly Lake, 13 in Dease Lake, 14 in Lower Post, 20 in the Caribou and Central Interior, 14 in both Bella Coola and Bella Bella, 12 in the Bulkley Valley and Lakes, and in Skidigat and in Prince Rupert, and 13 in Terrace and Kitimat. More news on the way at noon. If you see anything newsworthy before then, send us an email, news@cfnrfm.ca. 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
1: Yowt, Kobe Smith, Kilasa Nugwa. BC is looking into suing OpenAI over their past part in the Tumblr Ridge mass shooting. OpenAI operators ChatGPT, which the shooter used prior to the February tragedy. They had flagged disturbing messages and threats from the shooter's account, leading to a ban. International reports show that they had flagged the comments months in advance, and some even suggested informing authorities. But that was ignored, and no notification was sent out. OpenAI CEO Sam Altman had issued an apology for their role after Premier David Eby pressured him to. Most families did not accept that apology, and several are pursuing independent legal action in California, where the company is based. Should the province opt to pursue a suit, it would proceed separate from those filings. They will be retaining lawyers in both BC and California to explore all legal avenues. Last month, the province and Ottawa announced a joint $200 million investment in building a new school in Tumblr Ridge. Thick smoke from wildfire in the Fraser Canyon is spreading south to the Fraser Valley and east into southern Chilcotin region. Environment Canada has issued an expanded air quality warning from the Bridge River Delta along the Fraser Canyon and then down to the Canada-U.S. border. The wildfire that is causing all that smoke, the Brunswick Creek blaze, grew slightly overnight to 12.3 square kilometers. About 150 properties in the North Bend and Fish Blue Lake areas have been evacuated, while hundreds of more are on evacuation alerts. BC Nurses Union says it has filed an emergency complaint with the Labor Board over what it says is poor behavior by employers amid its job action. A picket line is in place in front of Vancouver General Hospital, and the union says more are planned for Surrey as nurses continue to refuse all non-essential overtime hours and non-nursing duties. Union President Adrian Geer says the union received more than 1,400 reports from members of attempts by health employers to mediate nurses and interfere with their right to participate in job action. She says nurses are reporting being threatened with disciplinary measures, being pressured to perform non-nursing duties, and forced to work unauthorized overtime. The Tai Lake Triathlon is taking place this Sunday on July 12th at the Tai Lake Provincial Park in Telkwa. Runners and cyclists will be on the Telkwa High Road and Tai Lake Road from 9:30 until 1 o'clock. Drivers and motorists are reminded to use extra caution when driving, especially at intersections. If you are heading to the park on Sunday, July 12th, consider arriving via highway side, and as it will be safer for participants. That's your news to the hour. If there's news in your community, contact our news team by emailing news@cfnrfm.ca. We're going to take a break. We'll be right back with your sports and weather.
2: We are Kitsum Kalum, an original tribe of the Tsimshian Nation. Tsimshian means people of the Skeena River. Our ancestral lands are like you, are located in and around the Kitsum Kalum watershed, Skeena River, and North Coast. Kitsum Kalum has always been intimately connected with the other Tsimshian tribes through marriages, adoptions, and sharing of our resources in common ground. To shed more light on this message, here's our Samoigut Weetadildal of Wapsligaf, Hereditary Chief Don Roberts.
3: But the word Tsimshian means people in the river. No, we're people up to Tsimshian. We're people of multiple resources, and we're people that were all one, and we got different tribes, different WAPs, but we're still one.
2: Kitsum Kalum, an original tribe of the Tsimshian Nation.
1: In sports, Canada hosts its final match of the Men's World Cup as Switzerland faces Colombia in the round of 16 at BC Place in Vancouver. Switzerland topped its group before knocking out Canada, while Colombia advanced for after winning its group and defeating Ghana in the round of 32. The winner advances to the quarterfinals and will face off Argentina, who beat Egypt earlier today. Kyle Lowry is calling it quits after 20 NBA seasons and is citing a one-day contract to retire as a member of the Raptors. Lowry spent 9 seasons in Toronto, helping the Raptors win their first NBA championship in 2019. He earned all 6 of his All-Star selections with the club. And Toronto Blue Jays look to even their series with the San Francisco Giants. San Francisco took the opener last night 10-1. Toronto has dropped three straight and been outscored 25-1 over that span. And that's your sports update today. For your weather at this hour, across the region, in the Peace, sunny with 23 with a severe thunderstorm watch for the Peace region. Allen, sunny with 13 for the Stikine, sunny with 15 in the Caribou and Central Tier, sunny with 20. Bulky Valley and Lakes, rain with 12 for the Central Coast, rain with 14. On the North Coast and on Haida Gwaii, cloudy with 13. And inland to Terrace and Kitimat, cloudy with 15.
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1: Yout, it's Kobe Smith, Kilas and Nugwa. The Fort St. John RCMP is requesting the public's help in locating a 58-year-old man, Douglas Boomer Mays. Mays is wanted for an assault by choking and failing to comply with a probation order. Mays is described as 58-year-old indigenous male with short gray hair and gray goatee with brown eyes and is 5 feet 10 inches tall, weighing about 190 pounds. Mays uses the alias Boomer and is known to have a frayed 2001 gray Chevrolet Silverado crew cap pickup with an unknown red-colored word decal across the rear window. Anyone with information on the whereabouts of Douglas Mays is asked to contact the Fort St. John RCMP. Should you wish to remain anonymous, you can also call Crime Stoppers. A photo of Mays can be found on the website at cfnrfm.ca. Meanwhile, the 14-year-old girl reported missing from Dawson Creek earlier this week has been found, and the Northern Rockies RCMP have confirmed she is safe and sound. RCMP have thanked the public for their assistance in the search. The BC government says that it is exploring legal options related to the mass shooting in Tumbler Ridge back in February. Attorney General Nikki Sharma is holding a media availability today, but the province did not provide details about the specific legal options it's looking into. Public Safety Minister Nina Krieger said in May that the police investigation into the shooting was in its final stages, and a coroner's inquest has also been called. The shooting on February 10th left 9 people dead, including 18-year-old Jesse Van Rootslayer, whose use of ChatGPT before the shooting is now the subject of multiple lawsuits. BC is looking to extending their now 10-year-long wolf call once again. It was extended for another 5 years in 2022 and amid tons of backlash from wildlife advocates. The program has been in place since 2015 with the goal of protecting endangered caribou herds. According to the province, there are about 1,500 more caribou in impacted herds than there would have been without the program. Meanwhile, about 2,800 wolves have been removed under it. They say that outside of habitat loss, prediction by wolves and cougars is the biggest reason for the drop in caribou populations. Engagements on another extension are currently underway with First Nations. That's your news today, hour. If there's news in your community, contact our news team by emailing news@cfnrfm.ca. In sports, defending champs Argentina stormed back from a 2-0 deficit and advanced to the World Cup quarterfinals with a 3-2 victory over Egypt. Enzo Fernandez scored the winner in added time after Messi tied the game with his tournament-leading 8th goal. Argentina moves on to either take on Switzerland or Colombia. That game is happening right now. And Kyle Lowry is calling it quits after 20 NBA seasons and is signing a one-day contract to retire as a member of the Raptors. Lowry spent 9 seasons in Toronto, helping the Raptors win their first NBA championship in 2019. He also earned all 6 of his All-Star selections with the Raptors. As for temperatures at this hour across the region, in the Peace 25, Allen 13 for the Stikine, 16 in the Caribou and Central Interior, 23, same as Bulky Valley and Lakes. For the Central Coast, 15 on the North Coast and on Hainaguay, 13, and inland to Terrace and Kitimat, 12.
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Your Nation, your station, CFNR. That was the Grapes of Wrath from the 1900s with You May Be Right. Amasa, ara amagari selects. Good day and good afternoon. Welcome to the Afternoon Drive. I'm the Chad and I've got a fun show lined up for you today. Of course, you've got great music on the way. We'll celebrate some birthdays, catch up on the latest rock news, and see what's happening in the world of movies. Plus, I've got a few gaming stories to share, also because I saw a couple of things online that have my gaming site twitching a little bit. I honestly thought I was going to be exhausted this morning, to be completely honest. Last night, I threw on Twilight thinking it would help me fall right asleep. You know, one of those comfort movies you've seen enough times that you drift away halfway through. Well, that didn't happen. Instead, I got hooked watching it again. It's kind of wild going back and seeing how young everyone was when they made that movie. Looking back now, I think the cast did an incredible job. My favorite Twilight memory, though, has to be when we went to go see Breaking Dawn Part 2 in theaters. Eileen and I went with our niece, Sasheen, who was absolutely, like, invested into the show. Every big moment, she was gasping, cheering, and, you know, reacting all around us. It was funny, and it made the whole experience so much more fun as well. Now I think I've talked myself into a full Twilight marathon. It's definitely happening this week. All right, let's get this afternoon rolling. Coming up, we got Electric Light Orchestra, AC/DC, and Queen. But first, we're going to continue with the 1900s. I don't know if you caught that. Here is Creedence Clearwater Revival on CFNR.

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Your Nation, your station, CFNR. That was Electric Light Orchestra with Strange Magic. We have now come around for the birthday bash. So if today is your birthday, I hope you're having a good one, especially...

This quote comes from God. I'm just kidding. Morgan Freeman. Challenge yourself. It's the only path which leads to growth. That's a good one. Now let's keep the good times rolling, as the song says, and get into some celebration music. This one is coming from Tea Party and was released in 1993. It's called Save Me. Happy birthday from all of us here at Your Nation, Your Station, CFNR.

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Your Nation, your station, CFNR. That was Saga with their 1983 song, On the Loose. It is time to celebrate it. Today is Father-Daughter Take a Walk Together Day. If your daughter's a little, she'll probably grab your hand and tell you all about her day. But if she's a teenager, well, good luck. You might get a 5-foot buffer zone and a quick, "Dad, you're embarrassing me." But hey, take the walk anyway, because these moments are definitely worth it. All right, that was your celebrate a moment for today. We are now going to get back to the music. We're going to rewind a little bit to 1979. This one is from Queen. It's Fat Bottom Girls on CFNR.

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Your Nation, Your Station, CFNR. That was Joy Slam with Live in This Moment. Man, Indigenous music is just so catchy. Love it. Before we continue on with the music, I got some news to share with you, especially if you're going to be in Telqua this weekend. The annual Tyee Lake Triathlon is happening this Sunday, July 12th at the Tyee Lake Provincial Park. Runners and cyclists will be out on Telqua High Road and Tyee Lake Road from 9:30 in the morning till about 1 o'clock in the afternoon. And if you're driving around the area, please slow down, stay alert, and use a little extra caution, especially at intersections. Organizers are emphasizing safety for everyone on the road during the event. And if you're planning a trip to Tyee Lake Provincial Park on Sunday, it's recommended that you drive from the highway side. It'll help make things a little safer and smoother for both participants and drivers. So good luck to everyone taking part in this year's Tyee Lake Triathlon, and thanks to everyone for helping keep the roads safe. All right, let's get back to the music. We're going to continue on with music from the 1900s. Oh, I'm going to keep doing that. It's something I saw in here, and I was like, 1900s? It makes me feel old because I was born in 1980. The 1900s? Come on. All right, this one is from Styx, 1977 song, Come Sail Away, right here on Your Nation, Your Station, CFNR.

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1: Yout, Kobe Smith, Kilasa Nugwa. Burns Lake RCMP got busy with two search warrants, two separate cases. The first warrant was the result of an investigation entitled on June 6, following multiple reports of overnight break and enters in Burns Lake area. Through investigation work, use of CCTV evidence, officers were able to identify a suspect. The suspect was taken into custody without incident. All property reported stolen was recovered and the suspect was held in custody for bail hearing. 35-year-old Burns Lake resident is facing charges of break and enter, possession of break and instruments, mischief of $5,000, careless use of a firearm, unauthorized possession of a firearm, possession of a firearm, knowing its possession is unauthorized. The second case that was unrelated result, ongoing efforts by the Burns Lake RCMP Crime Reduction Unit to combat drug dealing in the community. The investigation builds on prior enforcement action taken at local residents last year. RCMP located evidence consistent with drug trafficking. Charges are pending further investigation as well as review and assessment by the Public Prosecution Service of Canada. Anyone with information that may assist either investigation is encouraged to contact the Burns Lake RCMP, or you can provide anonymous tips through Crime Stoppers online. Suspected norovirus cases have been reported in the Nass Valley, and since it's highly contagious, local health officers from the Nishka Valley Health Authority have urged residents to take extra care in the days ahead. Authorities have advised those in the Nass to practice good hand washing hygiene and keep a close watch on symptoms of the stomach bug. They also ask that you stay home if you feel sick and reach out to the health care provider for advice and support if you have health concerns. More info on norovirus is available via HealthLink BC. Haisla Nation has reminded drivers about traveling to the village and in community of Haisla to take it slow and follow all posted speed limits. When driving on the village road, the speed limit is posted 50 kilometers per hour, and once you're into the community of Haisla Nation, it is 30 kilometers per hour. The nation had said the limits are to keep everyone safe, and kids walk and bike along the roads, along with elders, are also

0: extra minutes on the road is a small price to pay for everyone getting home safely. Drivers are also advised to only pass in designated passing areas. Rogers has announced that it is shutting down two of its Vancouver radio stations. The company says News 1130 and Sportsnet 650 will go dark. They are among six radio stations shutting down across the country, and the company says 80% will be put out of work. It comes just days after Rogers Communications announced it would buy up the remaining 25% stake in Maple Leaf Sports and Entertainment for $4.35 billion. That's your news to the hour. 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We're going to take a break. Be right back with your sports and weather.
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0: In sports, defending champs, Argentina stormed back from a 2-0 deficit and advanced to the World Cup quarterfinals with a 3-2 victory over Egypt. Enzo Fernandez scored the winner in added time after Messi tied the game with his tournament-leading 8th goal. Kyle Lowry is calling it quits after 20 NBA seasons and is signing a one-day contract to retire as a member of the Raptors. Lowry spent 9 seasons in Toronto, helping the Raptors with their first NBA championship in 2019. He earned all 6 of his All-Star selections with the club. And the Toronto Blue Jays look to even their series with the Giants, who took the opener last night 10-1. Toronto has dropped 3 straight and had been outscored 25-1 over that span. And that's your sports update today. Fair weather at this hour across the region. In the Peace, sunny with 23, along with a severe thunderstorm watch for the Peace region. Allen is sunny with 16. For the Stikine, sunny with 16. And the Caribou and Chateauteur, sunny with 22. Bulky Valley and Lakes, rain with 13. For the Central Coast, cloudy with 14. On the North Coast and on Haida Gwaii, cloudy with 13. And inland to Terrace and Kitimat, sunny with 17.
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Your Nation, Your Station, CFNR. That was The Who with Baba O'Reilly right here on CFNR. Oh my God, he's still X. Good day and good afternoon. Welcome back to the afternoon drive. One of my favorite questions to ask friends and family is, what would you do if you won $1 million? My answer, I would buy really expensive ketchup. Nah, I'm just kidding. Thanks, bare naked ladies. But seriously, I always hear people talk about the lottery curse of how winning a huge amount of money can actually make life harder instead of better. I mean, you hear stories about people winning big and then a few years later, they're right back to where they started. If I ever won that kind of money, the first thing I would do is pay off every single debt. I would love to hit the reset button and start fresh. I was just a kid when I first started dealing with bills, and let's just say I wasn't exactly a financial expert back then. The interesting thing is, I looked into it a little bit more, and while we hear horror stories, there are actually plenty of people who actually won tens of billions of dollars and are still doing just fine more than a decade later. So maybe the lottery curse isn't a guarantee after all. It probably comes down to having a good plan and maybe a really good financial advisor. Don't ask me. Coming up, we've got more great music on the way, including the Headpins, Bryan Adams, and Alanna Miles. But first, here is Tom Petty with Free Fallin' on CFNR.

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0: Your Nation, your station, CFNR. That was When Cries Mary by Derek Miller right here on CFNR. Welcome back to the Afternoon Drive. It is now time for one of my favorite subjects ever.
1: It's time to listen to the music. This is Rock Talk with the Chat.
0: That's right. We're going to see what's happening in the world of rock. So you never know what kind of treasure is hiding in a donation box. I mean, a charity shop in the UK recently discovered a signed copy of Paul McCartney's book, in his own words, tucked away among donated items. At first, the book didn't get much attention and actually sat on the shelf for months before someone realized that signature was the real deal. Once it was authenticated, the book went to auction and sold for more than $1,000. Even better, the money is going towards humanitarian relief efforts, including support for communities recovering from recent earthquakes. Oh man, it's a pretty amazing reminder to look through your stuff before donating them. I'm just kidding. Because that donation became something incredibly valuable. And in this case, it helped people who really needed it. So here is one of the greatest songwriters of all time. It is Paul McCartney. This one is Shake a Hand on CFNR.
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Your Nation, Your Station, CFNR. That was Van Halen with a song that's just as old as I am. Why Can't This Be Love? Right here on CFNR. Welcome back to the Afternoon Drive. It is time for some oddly awesome fun facts. And this one, you know, this one, I got a story with it. So none of the Beatles could read music. I'm guessing this means they couldn't read notes or understand it. I was actually like this in school. I remember many times my teacher would ask me to play a note, and he would, like, say, play this letter. And I would look at the rest of the class with this giant question mark over my head, like, I don't know what that is. I understood which note to play, like, on my, like, which, like, fingering I'm supposed to be, you know, holding down on my trumpet. But what the note was called, I had no idea. So the Beatles couldn't read music. All right, that was your oddly awesome fun fact. We're now going to get back to the music. This one is from 1989. That's right, we're going to fast forward 3 years with Alanna Miles. This one is called Still Got This Thing. I'll be back in just a few right here on Your Nation, Your Station, CFNR.

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Your Nation, Your Station, CFNR. That was The Language of Fishermen by Evan Redsky. Welcome back to the afternoon drive. So, Riverboat Days is literally just around the corner. Time is going by so fast. It is crazy for me to think about that. So, the Terrace Riverboat Days parade is going to be happening from around 11 in the morning till 1 o'clock in the afternoon. It'll be starting near City Hall and making its way east of the Curling Club. Now, you can keep an eye open for CFNR. We will be in the parade. And if you would like to be in the parade as well, you actually have time to enter because you can head over to riverboatdays.ca/register to get your application in before July the 20th. And then we'll have actually concerts in the park. Will be roughly around 1 o'clock until 9 o'clock on August 1st. That's right. That's when all of this is happening. Saturday at the George Little Park. And there'll be lots of performers like Sly Fire? There we go. The Rats, Ezra Beaton, Sunday Drivers, and of course the headliner, Queen Flash. It's going to be a great weekend. I cannot wait for all this to happen. Plus, keep your ears open for a deluxe VIP giveaway coming soon. Keep your ears open on CFNR for that. All right, let's get back to the music. This one is from 1984 from Glenn Frey. It's Heat Is On CFNR.

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1: Yo, it's Kobe Smith, Kilasa Nugwa. The 14-year-old girl reported from Dawson Creek earlier this week has been found, and the Northern Rockies RCMP have confirmed she is safe and sound. RCMP have thanked the public for their assistance in the search. Suspected norovirus cases have been reported in the Nass Valley, and since it's highly contagious, local health officials from the Nishka Valley Health Authority have urged residents to take extra care in the days ahead. Authorities have advised those in the Nass to practice good hand-washing hygiene and keep a close watch for symptoms of the stomach bug. They also ask that you stay home if you feel sick and reach out to the healthcare provider for advice and support if you have health concerns. More info on the norovirus is available via HealthLink BC. The BC government says it is exploring legal options related to the mass shooting in Tumbler Ridge back in February. Attorney General Nikki Sharma is holding a media availability today, but the province didn't provide details about the specific legal options it's looking into. Public Safety Minister Nina Krieger said in May that the police investigation into the shooting was in its final stages, and a coroner's inquest has also been called. The shooting on February 10th left 9 people dead, including 18-year-old Jesse Van Rootsleer, whose use of ChatGPT before then shooting is now the subject of multiple lawsuits. The Fort St. John RCMP is requesting the public's help in locating the 58-year-old man, Douglas Boomer Mays. Mays is wanted for assault by choking and failing to comply with a probation order. Mays is described as 58-year-old man, indigenous male, with short gray hair and a gray goatee, brown eyes, and is 5 feet 10 inches tall, weighing about 190 pounds. Mays uses the alias Boomer and is known to have a fray 2001 gray Chevrolet Silverado, a crew cab pickup with an unknown red-colored word decked across the rear window. Anyone with information on the whereabouts of Douglas Mays is asked to contact the Fort St. John.

0: on RCMP. Should you wish to remain anonymous, you can also call the Crime Stoppers. A photo of Mays can be found on our website at cfnrfm.ca. Meanwhile, Burns Lake RCMP got busy with two search warrants on two separate cases. The first warrant was the result of an investigation entitled on June 6, following multiple reports of overnight break-in and enters in Burns Lake area. Through investigation work and use of CCTV evidence, officers were able to identify a suspect. He was taken into custody without incident. All property reported stolen was recovered, and the suspect was held in custody for a bail hearing. 35-year-old Burns Lake resident is facing charges of break and enter, possession of break-in instruments, mischief of $5,000, careless use of a firearm, unauthorized possession of a firearm, and possession of a firearm knowing its possession is unauthorized. The second case that was unrelated resulted in ongoing efforts by the Burns Lake RCMP Crime Reduction Unit to combat drug dealing in the community. The investigation builds on prior enforcement action taken at a local residence in 2025. RCMP located evidence consistent with drug trafficking. Charges are pending further investigation as well as a review and assessment by the Public Prosecution Service of Canada. Anyone with information that may assist either investigation is encouraged to contact the Burns Lake RCMP. If you want to wish to be anonymous, tips can be provided through Crime Stoppers or online also. BC's Nurses Union says it has filed an emergency complaint with the Labor Board over what it says is poor behavior by employers amid its job action. A picket line is in place in front of Vancouver General Hospital, and the union says more than planned for Surrey as nurses continue to refuse all non-essential overtime hours and non-nursing duties. Union President Adrian Geer says the union received more than 1,400 reports from members of attempts by health employers nurses' interference with their right to participate in job action. She says nurses are reporting of being threatened and with disciplinary measures of being pressured to perform non-nursing duties and forced to work unauthorized overtime. That's your news to the hour. We're going to take a break. And be right back with your sports and weather.
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0: In sports, defending champs, Argentina stormed back from a 2-0 deficit and advanced to the World Cup quarterfinals with a 3-2 victory over Egypt. Enzo Fernandez scored the winner in added time after Messi tied the game with his tournament-leading 8th goal. Kyle Lowry is calling it quits after 20 NBA seasons and is signing a one-day contract to retire as a member of the Raptors. Lowry spent 9 seasons in Toronto, helping the Raptors with their first NBA championship in 2019. He earned all 6 of his All-Star selections with the club. And Toronto Blue Jays look to even their series with the Giants, who took the opener last night 10-1. Toronto has dropped 3 straight and had been outscored 25-1 over that span. And that's your sports update today. Your weather at this hour across the region. In the Peace, sunny with 27, overnight low of 13. Allen, sunny with 16, overnight low of 7. For the Stikine, rain with 14, overnight low of 11. In the Caribou and Sedentary, sunny with 22, overnight low of 10. Walkie Valley and Lakes, rain with 14, overnight low of 6. For the Central Coast, rain with 12, overnight low of 9. On the North Coast and on Haida Gwaii, sunny with 13, overnight low of 10. And inland to Tarazakitimat, sunny with 17, overnight low of 10.
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Your Nation, your station, CFNR. That was the Rolling Stones with their song from 1980, She's So Cold. Amasa, ada amagari selax. Good day and good afternoon. It's been a busy week at my house. My wife is out at Copperside Stables today helping with horseback riding, outing with the youth from Gitlakdak. My kids actually went along this morning too, so I'm looking forward to hearing about all of how their day went and their adventures when I get home. I have a feeling there are going to be a few stories, some good ones. And the best part for me, I'll actually be home a little early tonight. That doesn't happen very often, so I'm definitely looking forward to it. I've also been hooked on this new show called Outlast the Jungle, and I'm down to the last two episodes, so I think you can guess what I'm going to be doing this evening. So if you're into survival competition shows, all the episodes are streaming now on Netflix. All right, coming up, we've got some more great music, including the Bare Naked Ladies and Zombies and Twin Flames. But right now, we're going to get into some Kiss from 1983. Lick it up right here on CFNR.

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That was Superstitious Feeling by Harlequin right here on your nation, your station, CFNR. From Hollywood to your living room, this is The Spotlight. Okay, my mind is blown from this trailer that I just watched. It's a Power Rangers movie, and it's called The Legend of the White Dragon. I thought this was a fan-made trailer, but then I looked it up, and it turns out it's real.

Thank you so much, Neil Diamond. So what made me doubt this movie was because Jason David Frank, the original Green and White Ranger, died a few years ago. On top of that, another actor I saw in the trailer, very well known, Michael Madsen, was spotted too. When Tommy was asked what, you know, to choose his color, I got chills. As a longtime OG Power Rangers fan, that moment hit me right in the childhood. So the movie stars the late Jason David Frank, alongside with several Power Ranger alumni, in this all-new superhero story. It's not connected to the Power Rangers universe, but it definitely captures that spirit with a more mature twist. Jason plays Eric Reed, the White Dragon, a hero who returns home to protect his family from a powerful new threat. This is also one of Jason David Frank's final film performances, making it that much more meaningful for fans. Legend of the White Dragon is finally set to hit theaters on August 28th, and I cannot wait. All right, let's get back to the music. This one is from the Bare Naked Ladies in 1998. It's 1 week on CFNR. It's been...

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Your Nation, your station, CFNR. That was Zombies with their 1969 song, Time of the Season. All right, it is now time for the Popcorn Report. There are a few more theaters open tonight, so better make it a movie night. Bring the kids, because kids' summer movies are in right now. I cannot wait to hear what my kids have to say about their summer at the movies this year. All right, here's what's playing around the region. Over the Telecom Twin Theaters in Terrace, they're playing Toy Story 5 and Minions and Monsters. And over to the Beacon Theater in Burns Lake, tonight they're playing Minions and Monsters. And over to the Carib Theater in Quesnel, they're playing Toy Story 5 and Minions and Monsters. Both of these movies are doing very well at the box office. That is how you know that these movies are, you know, they're good. Okay, somebody should get me some popcorn, because all this movie talk is definitely getting me in the mood. All right, that concludes the Popcorn Report. Let's get back to the music. This one is from Cream. It's I Feel Free on CFNR.

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Your Nation, your station, CFNR. That was Twin Flames with Grace 2. All right, so if you got plans this weekend in Telqua, here's a quick heads up for you. The annual Tai Lake Triathlon is happening on Sunday, June 12th, or July 12th, my bad, at the Tai Lake Provincial Park. Runners and cyclists will be out on Telqua High Road and Tai Lake Road from 9:30 in the morning till about 1 o'clock in the afternoon. And if you're driving through the area, please slow down, stay alert, and use a little extra caution, especially at intersections. Organizers are emphasizing safety for everyone on the road during the event. And if you're planning a trip to Tai Lake Provincial Park on that Sunday, it's recommended that you arrive from the highway side. It'll help make things a little safer and smoother for both participants and drivers. All right, good luck to everyone taking part in this year's Tai Lake Triathlon, and thanks to everyone for helping keep the roads safe. All right, let's get back to the music. This one is from Aerosmith in 1988, Angel, right now on CFNR.

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I said, ooh, pretty baby, what a ready beat. She said, why square, don't you think it's seed? Daddy Goose a playing on a music machine.

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